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2: Tonight, partly cloudy, 40% chance of showers this evening with a risk of a thunderstorm with a low of 12. Tomorrow, a mix of sun and cloud, 30% chance of showers in the afternoon with a risk of a thunderstorm and a high of 24. And on Friday, a mix of sun and cloud, a high of 25. A look at your current temperatures and 7-day forecast is available at classic107.com or the Classic 107 app.
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0: Hello, my name's Neil Wiesenthal. I'm a composer and a professor of music at Canadian Mennonite University. 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
2: 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Alongside these historical works, Reframed highlights significant contemporary pieces by Indigenous artists across North America who challenge, reclaim, and recontextualize these narratives. 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
5: Tonight, partly cloudy, 40% chance of showers this evening with a risk of a thunderstorm with a low of 12. Tomorrow, a mix of sun and cloud, 30% chance of showers in the afternoon with a risk of a thunderstorm and a high of 24. And on Friday, a mix of sun and cloud, a high of 25. A look at your current temperatures and 7-day forecast is available at classic107.com or the Classic 107 app.
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3: Tonight, partly cloudy, 40% chance of showers this evening with a risk of a thunderstorm with a low of 12. Tomorrow, a mix of sun and cloud, 30% chance of showers in the afternoon with a risk of a thunderstorm and a high of 24. And on Friday, a mix of sun and cloud, a high of 25. A look at your current temperatures and 7-day forecast is available at classic107.com or the Classic 107 app.

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3: Tonight, partly cloudy, 40% chance of showers this evening with a risk of a thunderstorm with a low of 12. Tomorrow, a mix of sun and cloud, 30% chance of showers in the afternoon with a risk of a thunderstorm and a high of 24. And on Friday, a mix of sun and cloud, a high of 25. A look at your current temperatures and 7-day forecast is available at classic107.com or the Classic 107 app.

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2: Tonight, partly cloudy, 40% chance of showers this evening with a risk of a thunderstorm with a low of 12. Tomorrow, a mix of sun and cloud, 30% chance of showers in the afternoon with a risk of a thunderstorm and a high of 24. And on Friday, a mix of sun and cloud, a high of 25. A look at your current temperatures and 7-day forecast is available at classic107.com or the Classic 107 app.

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1: Good morning. It's 17 degrees in downtown Winnipeg. I'm Colleen Hood. Four Winnipeg graduates are being praised after stopping to help a senior who had fallen in the street during a rainstorm yesterday. Tiffany Ann, who witnessed the incident, says she noticed traffic stopped and saw the students still in their caps and gowns stepping in to help.
2: And then there was maybe four or five grads all up in their uniforms. They were there until paramedics and fire arrived. So they stayed the whole time. They were there to help. They were trying to help her up.
1: See the photo and read the full inspiring story of kindness and compassion right now at classic107.com or on the Classic 107 app. Red River Co-op is expanding into the heart of Winnipeg. Mike Tom has more.
3: The member-owned cooperative will open its 10th food store and pharmacy as part of the major redevelopment of the former Portage Place site. The announcement was made on Wednesday afternoon. Supporters of the project say the new location will provide walkable access to groceries, pharmacy services, and household essentials for thousands of people living and working downtown. The store is expected to create 57 jobs and become a key anchor of the redeveloped campus.
1: The Manitoba government is investing $6.8 million to expand frontline services and harm reduction supports in response to the province's toxic drug crisis. Housing, Addictions, and Homelessness Minister Bernadette Smith says the funding will support coordinated action with community partners to improve access to services and strengthen overdose response. The investment will expand drop-in hours at locations including Silo Mission, West Broadway Resource Assistance for Youth, and One Just City in Osborne Village. It will also fund a new safe, sobering, and drop-in site, additional harm reduction supplies, and expanded overdose response through the Red Response Team. The province is also providing $2.2 million to Silo Mission to maintain 100 drop-in spaces until next March. The Soul Gallery in the Exchange District is hosting a downtown garden party this afternoon to showcase some of the florals painted by the community of artists it supports. It's a first-time event for the gallery as they look to showcase the art curated with an interior designer's flair. We'll hear more about the garden party at the Soul Gallery from owner and curator Julie Walsh coming up on Morning Light. And a group of Winnipeg high school students is celebrating international success after winning a culinary competition that took them from Montreal to Paris. The Gordonville Kitchen Brigade earned first place at the Culinary Brigade's National Grand Finals in Montreal earlier this month, competing against teams from Quebec and Manitoba. The grade 8 to 12 students were challenged to create dishes using mystery ingredients, including redfish, asparagus, and tomatoes, along with a surprise smoothie challenge added just days before the event. Their win in Montreal earned them the opportunity to represent Canada internationally in Paris, where they went on to defeat a team from France and take top honors. Students say the experience helped build their culinary skills, teamwork, and confidence while giving them a chance to showcase their school on the world stage. You can find more details at classic107.com or on the Classic 107 app.
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1: It's another quiet start to your morning commute with no stalls or crashes to report. Just some new barricades that have popped up across the city. William Avenue between Sherbrooke and Tecumseh Street. The westbound curb lane and the north side sidewalk are closed for construction. Elsewhere, St. Anne's Road between Fermor and Regal Avenue. The northbound curb lane is closed for electrical work. And Notre Dame between Furby and Kate Street. The westbound curb lane is closed for construction. If you spot anything else, let us know. Give us a call or text us at 204-336-1071.
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1: We'll start off our day today with sunshine. A mix of sun and cloud this afternoon with a slight chance of showers, a risk of a thunderstorm, a high of 24 degrees with humidex of 27 and a UV index of 7 or high. Overnight, we'll see a partly cloudy sky, slight chance of showers. Fog patches developing overnight, a low of 14. Tomorrow, we'll see a mix of sun and cloud, a slight chance of showers in the afternoon with a risk of a thunderstorm, a high of 25. And on Saturday, we'll see clouds roll back in with periods of rain and a high of 23. For your full five-day forecast, visit us online anytime at classic107.com or on the Classic 107 app.
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4: Great to have you with us on this Thursday morning, school day number one in the city of Winnipeg. My name is Nolan Kaler, and speaking of Body Measure, co-owner Melina Elliott will be one of our guests today on the program. That's coming up after 7:30 this morning. Plus, we'll take you down to the Exchange District to preview the garden party in the Soul Gallery when we speak with curator Julie Walsh. And today is the final deadline for the Tri-Hospital Dream Lottery. Over 80% of tickets have already sold. We'll tell you more about that lottery as we go throughout the day here on Morning Light. Our poem of the morning and featured work, of course, also on the way. A welcome part of any morning we spend together here on the Classic 107 airwaves or streaming waves, whatever the case may be. But first, Amy Beach and music from her piano trio in A minor performed by the Neve Trio.

The Neve Trio starting things off on a cloudier note, shall we say, as we look at some pretty ominous clouds outside of our studio windows here on St. Mary's Road. That was from her piano trio in A minor, performed by the Neve Trio on Morning Light on Classic 107, presented by Body Measure. Always get to balance these sorts of major and minor ideas, positive and negative, darkness and light. That's exactly what the Winnipeg Film Group is doing with their latest round of programming for Bleak Week, which is on right now at the Dave Barber Cinematheque. Some incredibly dark films are being showcased that, yes, talk about the worst of humanity, but also showcase empathy and light alongside of that. We spoke with programmer Olivia Norquay and the Winnipeg Film Group's executive director Leslie Supnett on the program yesterday. 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And don't forget to also subscribe to our YouTube channel, so all of our conversations are delivered right to your YouTube homepage. We'll inject some positivity into the show with a little bit of optimism in the music of Charles Grobe. This is the Variations on Columbia Rains Over the Ocean.

0: Kirsten Johnson on the piano performing Columbia Rains Over the Ocean with variations, music by Charles Grobe, here on Morning Light on Classic 107, presented by Body Measure. My name is Nolan Kaler, and much like we have seen a deluge of water, an ocean's worth of water over the last number of weeks, so too can you be showered in prizes by the Tri-Hospital Dream Lottery. You could be a millionaire in just 1 week with $1.35 million tax-free cash. The final deadline for that Tri-Hospital Dream Lottery is tonight, so you do have to get your tickets today. We spoke with Irina Ivanov-Bissonnette from the St. Boniface Hospital. She's the Director of Communications and Marketing, who reminded us about some of the prizes up for grabs.
1: There are six grand prize choices, so different. We have five different homes, a couple different homes in located in Headingley. There's one grand prize dream package that has two Winnipeg homes, one full home plus a condo. There's also an option of an ocean view Vancouver Island home at Sioux Point, and that prize package, again, is worth over $1.7 million. But of course, you know, there's always a tax-free cash option, and that's our biggest one ever at $1.35 million.
0: That's Irina Ivanov-Bissonnette, the Director of Communications and Marketing with St. Boniface Hospital, speaking with us about some of the prizes up for grabs in the Tri-Hospital Dream Lottery. That lottery deadline is tonight, so you've got to get moving to get those tickets. You can order them right now online at trihospitaldream.com. 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You can also pick them up while you're moving around the city today at London Drugs at St. Patel Center and Polo Park, and select Red River Co-op food stores in Winnipeg, Selkirk, and at Main Street Pharmacy. We'll be hearing more about the Tri-Hospital Dream Lottery throughout the show, but for now, you could just get washed away in the dreams of what you might do with such prizes, as we hear two of the three-tone pictures of Charles Tomlinson Griffiths.

The Buffalo Philharmonic Orchestra, led by Joe Anfaletta, performing two of the three tone pictures by Charles Tomlinson Griffiths here on Morning Light on Classic 107, presented by Body Measure. We just heard the night winds maybe blowing through the province as the morning winds and morning light take over. And the Veil of Dreams, something we are doing with the Tri-Hospital Dream Lottery and all the prizes available to us through it. Lots of winds of change are moving through the downtown. I don't know if you've driven past Portage Place lately, but plenty of exciting plans in place for that space, including a grocery store and pharmacy that is coming to that redevelopment. We learned more about that yesterday as Red River Co-op Food Stores announced that they are coming to the Portage Place Shopping Center. You can learn more about that over at classic107.com and the Classic 107 app. As you're thinking about how to waltz on into the downtown, here's a little bit of a waltz by John F. Stratton, performed by the American Brass Quintet.

0: 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More music coming up from the king of the waltz after a look at your weather and traffic.
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2: It's another quiet start to your morning commute with no stalls or crashes to report. Just some new barricades that have popped up across the city. William Avenue between Sherbrooke and Tecumseh Street. The westbound curb lane and the north side sidewalk are closed for construction. Elsewhere, St. Anne's Road between Firmore and Regal Avenue. The northbound curb lane is closed for electrical work. And Notre Dame between Furby and Kate Street. The westbound curb lane is closed for construction. If you spot anything else, let us know. Give us a call or text us at 204-336-1071.
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2: We'll start off our day today with sunshine, a mix of sun and cloud this afternoon with a slight chance of showers, a risk of a thunderstorm, a high of 24 degrees with humidex of 27 and a UV index of 7 or high. Overnight, we'll see a partly cloudy sky, slight chance of showers, fog patches developing overnight, a low of 14. Tomorrow, we'll see a mix of sun and cloud, a slight chance of showers in the afternoon with a risk of a thunderstorm, a high of 25. And on Saturday, we'll see clouds roll back in with periods of rain and a high of 23. For your full 5-day forecast, visit us online anytime at classic107.com or on the Classic 107 app.
1: Shining brighter than the golden boy at sunrise. 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

0: Eugene Ormandy leading the Philadelphia Orchestra in music by Johann Strauss Jr. on this, the fifth day of summer. That was Voices of Spring on Morning Light on Classic 107, presented by Body Measure. My name is Nolan Kaler. School day one in the city of Winnipeg, 17 degrees in the downtown, 13 out at the airport. Wonderful to have you with us, whether you're dialed in on 107.1 FM or streaming us at classic107.com or the Classic 107 app. If you are making your way around the city today, perhaps a thing to add to your chores list is picking up tickets for the Tri-Hospital Dream Lottery. The final deadline is later on tonight, and there's still plenty of great prizes up for grabs, which we heard about a short time ago with Irina Ivanov-Bissonnette, who is the Director of Communications and Marketing for the St. Boniface Hospital. We spoke with Irina about the impact of the Tri-Hospital Dream Lottery and heard about some of the things that have been purchased with the lottery proceeds.
1: So one example I can give you right now for St. Boniface Hospital, we are working on a staff wellness room. For a lot of the different areas of the hospital, sometimes they have a little break rooms, but sometimes they don't have that. So this is an opportunity for our staff, to have this dedicated room. There's massage chairs. There's a place for them to rest. And, this is the type of project that wouldn't happen with government money, right? So this is why we need to support the lottery, the community, to help with these kind of initiatives. So our staff have better rest, are in a better place to be able to care for our patients. So that's one example for on the staff side. Of course, there's amazing things happening on the research center as well, and some of the equipment, cardiac equipment. Again, it's the support there goes across all areas.
0: And that's Irina Ivanov-Bissonnette, the Director of Communications and Marketing with the St. Boniface Hospital, speaking with us about some of the things that have been purchased with the earnings from the Tri-Hospital Dream Lottery. The final deadline for that lottery is tonight, but there is still time for you to get your tickets, and it is quite easy to do so. Here's how you do it. You can either go online to trihospitaldream.com. That's trihospitaldream.com. You can also order them over the phone today, 204-254-9131. That's 204-254-9131. Or toll-free, 1-844-654-4677. That's 1-844-654-4677. You can also get them in person today as you're making your way around the city at London Drugs at St. Vitale Center or Polo Park, and select Red River Co-op food stores in Winnipeg, Selkirk, and at the Main Street Pharmacy. We'll stick with some dances here to keep the blood pumping on this Thursday morning. We'll hear the Steirische Tanze of Josef Lana, performed by the Musica Camerata Montreal.

0: The Musica Camerata Montreal sharing music by Josef Lana from his Steirische Tanze here on Morning Light on Classic 107, presented by Body Measure. Got a couple more pieces to go before we close out our first hour of the program coming up after this.
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2: Still to come here on Morning Light, we'll be hearing from our wonderful sponsor, Melina Elliott, the co-owner of Body Measure, joins us after 7:30 this morning, after your poem of the morning. 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That's all ahead on the program. 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This from the Märchenbilder of Eric Korngold. We'll hear music of the goblins and the ruler of the spirits performed by the Bruckner Orchestra Linz.

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1: Good morning. It's 17 degrees in downtown Winnipeg. I'm Colleen Hood. Four Winnipeg graduates are being praised after stopping to help a senior who had fallen in the street during a rainstorm yesterday. Tiffany Ann, who witnessed the incident, says she noticed traffic stopped and saw the students still in their caps and gowns stepping in to help.
2: And then there was maybe four or five grads all up in their uniforms. They were there until paramedics and fire arrived. So they stayed the whole time. They were there to help. They were trying to help her up.
1: 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Mike Tom has more.
3: The member-owned cooperative will open its 10th food store and pharmacy as part of the major redevelopment of the former Portage Place site. The announcement was made on Wednesday afternoon. Supporters of the project say the new location will provide walkable access to groceries, pharmacy services, and household essentials for thousands of people living and working downtown. The store is expected to create 57 jobs and become a key anchor of the redeveloped campus.
1: The Manitoba government is investing $6.8 million to expand frontline services and harm reduction supports in response to the province's toxic drug crisis. Housing, Addictions, and Homelessness Minister Bernadette Smith says the funding will support coordinated action with community partners to improve access to services and strengthen overdose response. The investment will expand drop-in hours at locations including Silo Mission, West Broadway Resource Assistance for Youth, and One Just City in Osborne Village. It will also fund a new safe, sobering, and drop-in site, additional harm reduction supplies, and expanded overdose response through the Red Response Team. The province is also providing $2.2 million to Silo Mission to maintain 100 drop-in spaces until next March. The Soul Gallery in the Exchange District is hosting a downtown garden party this afternoon to showcase some of the florals painted by the community of artists it supports. It's a first-time event for the gallery as they look to showcase the art curated with an interior designer's flair. We'll hear more about the garden party at the Soul Gallery from owner and curator Julie Walsh coming up on Morning Light. And a group of Winnipeg high school students is celebrating international success after winning a culinary competition that took them from Montreal to Paris. The Gordon Bell Kitchen Brigade earned first place at the Culinary Brigade's National Grand Finals in Montreal earlier this month, competing against teams from Quebec and Manitoba. The grade 8 to 12 students were challenged to create dishes using mystery ingredients, including red fish, asparagus, and tomatoes, along with a surprise smoothie challenge added just days before the event. Their win in Montreal earned them the opportunity to represent Canada internationally in Paris, where they went on to defeat a team from France and take top honors. Students say the experience helped build their culinary skills, teamwork, and confidence while giving them a chance to showcase their school on the world stage. 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
1: We're starting to see traffic slowly pick up across the city. However, it still remains a smooth drive with no stalls or crashes to report. Just some lane closures that have popped up today that you may want to keep in mind. Main Street between Highland and Seaforth Avenue, the southbound right turn yield lane will be closed for landscaping. Elsewhere, Notre Dame between Furby and Kate Streets, the westbound curb lane and north side sidewalk will be closed for some maintenance. And St. Anne's between Fermor and Regal, the northbound curb lane and east side sidewalk will be closed for electrical work. If you spot anything else, let us know. Give us a call or text us at 204-336-1071.
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1: We'll start off our day today with sunshine, a mix of sun and cloud this afternoon with a slight chance of showers, a risk of a thunderstorm, a high of 24 degrees with humidex of 27 and UV index of 7 or high. Overnight, we'll see a partly cloudy sky, slight chance of showers. Fog patches developing overnight, a low of 14. Tomorrow, we'll see a mix of sun and cloud, a slight chance of showers in the afternoon with a risk of a thunderstorm, a high of 25. And on Saturday, we'll see clouds roll back in with periods of rain and a high of 23. For your full five-day forecast, visit us online anytime at classic107.com or on the Classic 107 app.
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4: It's been very fun over the last couple of days seeing people walking around the city of Winnipeg in caps and gowns, and a happy graduation to you graduates and to your whole family. This is a real community achievement in addition to an individual one. So we're really excited for everybody who is celebrating these days. Of course, not everybody's graduating yet. School day one in the city of Winnipeg, on the way to that forecast high of 24 degrees. Right now in the downtown, it is 16. We've actually lost a degree since the start of the show. 12 out at the airport under a partly cloudy sky. Coming up in this hour of the program, Melina Elliott, the co-owner of Body Measure, joins us to tell us a little bit more about the work that they do. Plus, we'll be taking you down to the Exchange District to learn more about Garden Party at the Soul Gallery with its curator, Julie Walsh. That's ahead in just a little while. Your poem of the morning also coming up, but first, this impromptu by Franz Schubert to begin our 7 o'clock hour. Janina Fielkowska to perform.

Janina Fialkowska sharing music by Franz Schubert, the impromptu number 4 in F minor from his 142nd opus on Morning Light on Classic 107, presented by Body Measure. Coming up next week on Morning Light, we'll begin a month-long stay at the Banff Center for Arts and Creativity. We did this last year, interviewing all manner of incredible artists from across Canada and beyond, and it's wonderful to see how that sense of creativity can resonate here in Manitoba as well. 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So much exciting coverage to share from one of Canada's great cultural hubs and one of the places keeping classical music and the fine arts vital in this country. Much like how Felix Mendelssohn kept the music of Franz Schubert vital after Schubert's early passing, we'll hear Mendelssohn's Piano Concerto No. 2 in D minor, this movement performed by the Quebec Symphony Orchestra with Louis Lortie leading from the piano.

A fun, suspenseful ending to that movement of the Piano Concerto No. 2 in D minor by Felix Mendelssohn. Louis Lorsi, our soloist leading the Quebec Symphony Orchestra on Morning Light on Classic 107, presented by Body Measure. My name is Nolan Kaler. We've got the perfect summer soundtrack coming up in our next few pieces, especially to frame our poem of the morning celebrating the paradise nature of summer. We'll be hearing from Antonio Vivaldi. I'm willing to bet you can guess what piece that is. But before that, the June Serenade from Fanny Mendelssohn's Das Jahr, or the Year, piano cycle. This performance shared with us this morning by Sarah Rothenberg.

0: 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Do you have a traffic tip? 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
1: We're starting to see traffic slowly pick up across the city. However, it still remains a smooth drive with no stalls or crashes to report. Just some lane closures that have popped up today that you may want to keep in mind. Main Street between Highland and Seaforth Avenue, the southbound right turn yield lane will be closed for landscaping. Elsewhere, Notre Dame between Furby and Kate Streets, the westbound curb lane and north side sidewalk will be closed for some maintenance. And St. Anne's between Fermor and Regal, the northbound curb lane and east side sidewalk will be closed for electrical work. If you spot anything else, let us know. Give us a call or text us at 204-336-1071.
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2: 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This landmark exhibition explores shifting depictions of Indigenous identity, from 19th century portraits and landscape paintings to 20th century ethnographic photography and the circulation of Indigenous imagery in popular culture and mass media. Alongside these historical works, Reframed highlights significant contemporary pieces by Indigenous artists across North America who challenge, reclaim, and recontextualize these narratives. 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
1: We'll start off our day today with sunshine, a mix of sun and cloud this afternoon with a slight chance of showers, a risk of a thunderstorm, a high of 24 degrees with humidex of 27 and a UV index of 7 or high. Overnight, we'll see a partly cloudy sky, slight chance of showers, fog patches developing overnight, a low of 14. Tomorrow, we'll see a mix of sun and cloud, a slight chance of showers in the afternoon with a risk of a thunderstorm, a high of 25. And on Saturday, we'll see clouds roll back in with periods of rain and a high of 23. For your full five-day forecast, visit us online anytime at classic107.com or on the Classic 107 app.
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4: We'll be hearing in just a little bit from Body Measure's co-owner, Melina Elliott, on the program. Always great to have our family of businesses stop by the Classic 107 studios to talk about what they do. School day number one in the city of Winnipeg, 16 degrees in the downtown, 12 out at the airport. And it's time now for our poem of the morning that fits perfectly between the music of Fanny Mendelssohn, but also with Antonio Vivaldi, and we'll hear a bit of his Summer Four Seasons in just a second. But first, Paradise, our poem of the morning by James Baldwin. Let this be my summertime of azure sky and rolling sea, and smiling clouds and wind-kissed laughter, and just myself entranced with thee, and children playing in the glory of a carefree youthful day, and sunshine shining from the heavens, and tears and sighing fled away. Let this be my happiness, midst the earth's swift-flowing woe. Let this be my only solace, just to know you love me so. Just to know that we'll go winging far above this earthly clime, hand in hand through laughing meadows. Let this be my summertime.

0: Giuliano Carmagnola joining the Venice Baroque Orchestra, Antonio Vivaldi's hometown band led by Andrea Marcon, to perform that movement from the summer section of the Four Seasons on Morning Light on Classic 107, presented by Body Measure. My name is Nolan Kaler. It's great to have you with us, whether you're dialed in on 107.1 FM or streaming us at classic107.com or on the Classic 107 app. Well, the warmer temperatures are officially here, and with the impending summer comes impending beach season. Our friends at Body Measure are always here to remind us that looking healthy during this swimsuit season is not the same thing as being healthy. And we've so appreciated getting to know Body Measure and all of the work that they do to give people their full health picture over these last number of weeks. Co-owner Melina Elliott joins us once again in the Classic 107 studios. Great to see you again.
1: Nice to see you.
0: So looking healthy is not the same as being healthy. This is a big part of what Body Measure is showing people with all of the tools that they have, all the staff that you have to illuminate this for people. How often do you have to have this conversation about how looking healthy isn't the same as being healthy?
1: Yeah, so often, because I think generally we're told if you're thin, you're healthy and there's nothing to worry about. And we'll hear that conversation with clients with regards to their family doctor saying, oh, I'm not even going to bother doing all of these other tests on you because, you know, you're thin, everything is fine, but you don't really know what's going on inside the body. And there's a lot of things that can be happening that can actually impact your ability to age in a healthy way and also increase your risk of chronic health conditions that you can't see from the outside.
0: Right. So there's a lot going on underneath the surface that if you are presenting as healthy, people aren't going to catch. What are some of the chronic conditions that you encounter at Body Measure that people might not otherwise think to look for because they look like they're doing fine?
1: Mm-hmm. The big one is high visceral fat. So visceral fat is the fat behind your abdominal wall. So on the body, we have two types of fat. You have your subcutaneous fat, which is the fat that is along the outside and we can see and pinch, but in reality is not going to shorten our lifespan. Visceral fat is behind your abdominal wall, packed in all around your internal organs. And that's really the dangerous fat. That's the one that you have to worry about, but you can't always see it from the outside. So if you have a gentleman that has maybe, you know, a bit of a belly, we could assume that maybe there's a higher amount of visceral fat there, but you could also have someone that's very slim and has elevated visceral fat. Just the same as you can have someone living in a larger body that has very low visceral fat and just higher subcutaneous fat. That visceral fat is tied to fatty liver, increased risk for type 2 diabetes, heart disease, stroke, dementia, and Alzheimer's later on in life, metabolic syndrome. So a variety of chronic health conditions that impact our longevity.
0: So with all of those things to consider, it's especially important to have tools like those that Body Measure has, not to mention the amazing team that you all have to be able to interpret the information that you get from these tools. The big secret weapon, of course, in that is the DEXA scanner. How does an advanced diagnostic tool like that help you to be able to determine, okay, that is this kind of fat, and maybe here's what we do to address this so that you are at your peak health?
1: Mm-hmm. So the DEXA scan measures subcutaneous fat and measures visceral fat. So it measures that fat along the outside that we may not like, but again, is not going to hurt us. And then it measures the visceral fat and it tells you how much there is. And then based on that number, we can make nutritional guidelines to help you to lower that visceral fat, because 9 times out of 10, visceral fat is tied to dietary choices. So when we sit down and we have that conversation with someone and we say, okay, you know, this is the visceral fat is a little bit higher, let's talk about how we can lower it down.
0: You shared in our last conversation, our first time having you here in the Classic 107 studios, about your own health journey. And I'm wondering, in your experience, because you also have a bit of a dietary background as well.
1: Nutritional counseling.
0: Thank you so much. So in that nutritional counseling background that you have as well, what are some things that people are going, oh boy, I don't know about my visceral fat, but even before they come into Body Measure, what's maybe something that they could consider about their nutrition?
1: Yeah, so visceral fat is one of those things that you unfortunately can't see unless you get a DEXA or an MRI, but
0: sure,
1: that's not going to MRI is not going to happen privately.
0: Yeah.
1: But if you want to think, okay, what are some things that I could do myself to try to ensure that my visceral fat is low? So you want to really focus on an eating plan that's high in protein, high in healthy fats, and low in carbohydrates. Mm. So things like muffins and cookies and pasta and rice and bread, you know, all of those things that we know we shouldn't be eating a lot of, they typically contribute to higher amount of visceral fat. Mm. So if you're eating, if you look down at your plate and you see a source of protein, whether that is meat or fish or beans, tofu, something like that, and then lots of vegetables and just a very small amount of carbohydrates like the rice or the pasta or bread, that is the optimal way to eat, right?
0: Yeah.
1: And really, I know people are not going to like this one, but you really want to cut out the sugar. Like sugar is, it is just, it has no redeeming qualities at all, besides the fact that it tastes delicious.
0: Yeah, right.
1: But it's not doing anything for your health or longevity. And if you can really be intentional about when you eat something sugary, that is going to go a long way in supporting a healthy lifestyle for you.
0: It sounds, as you're describing everything that you and your team at Body Measure are doing compared to what people might expect from a clinic or some other sort of health check-in, that this is more proactive than it is reactive. So that's something that maybe can set this apart as an approach for people who might be considering Body Measure.
1: Absolutely. Proactive is exactly where we want to be, right? You don't want to be dealing with things after they've happened. And unfortunately, you know, within the public system, we don't have a lot of access or there is no access to proactive care because they're just, the capacity is not there. And so if you can be proactive in your health, then you are lowering your risk of having to access all those services within the traditional healthcare system.
0: And within that, of course, is the power of having all the information that Body Measure provides. We'll, of course, have more information and a link to Body Measure's website, of course, at classic107.com and the Classic 107 app. Melina Elliott, always a treat to have you here in our studios talking about these things. And thank you so much again for taking the time.
1: Thank you.
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More celebrations of beautiful summer weather. The music of Claudio Monteverdi, the Beatus Vir, performed by the Cantus Con and Concerto Palatino here on Morning Light on Classic 107, presented by Body Measure. My name is Nolan Kaler. We'll celebrate more of the beauty of summer when we take you down to the garden party at the Soul Gallery in downtown Winnipeg. We'll speak with curator Julie Walsh in just a little while. Music by Tarquinio Merula carries us to your top of the hour news, weather, and traffic. Le Barracuda performing Merula's Canzone number 18 in D major, piece also known as La Cavaliere, or if you're Italian, still needs a little bit of waking up on this Thursday morning. La Cavaliera means the anklet. Bit of musical jewelry on Morning Light.

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1: Good morning. It's 17 degrees in downtown Winnipeg. I'm Colleen Hood. Four Winnipeg graduates are being praised after stopping to help a senior who had fallen in the street during a rainstorm yesterday. Tiffany Ann, who witnessed the incident, says she noticed traffic stopped and saw the students still in their caps and gowns stepping in to help.
2: And then there was maybe four or five grads all up in their uniforms. They were there until paramedics and fire arrived. So they stayed the whole time. They were there to help. They were trying to help her up.
1: See the photo and read the full inspiring story of kindness and compassion right now at classic107.com or on the Classic 107 app. Red River Co-op is expanding into the heart of Winnipeg. Mike Tom has more.
3: The member-owned cooperative will open its 10th food store and pharmacy as part of the major redevelopment of the former Portage Place site. The announcement was made on Wednesday afternoon. Supporters of the project say the new location will provide walkable access to groceries, pharmacy services, and household essentials for thousands of people living and working downtown. The store is expected to create 57 jobs and become a key anchor of the redeveloped campus.
1: The Manitoba government is investing $6.8 million to expand frontline services and harm reduction supports in response to the province's toxic drug crisis. Housing, Addictions, and Homelessness Minister Bernadette Smith says the funding will support coordinated action with community partners to improve access to services and strengthen overdose response. The investment will expand drop-in hours at locations including Silo Mission, West Broadway Resource Assistance for Youth, and One Just City in Osborne Village. It will also fund a new safe, sobering, and drop-in site, additional harm reduction supplies, and expanded overdose response through the Red Response Team. The province is also providing $2.2 million to Silo Mission to maintain 100 drop-in spaces until next March. The Soul Gallery in the Exchange District is hosting a downtown garden party this afternoon to showcase some of the florals painted by the community of artists it supports. It's a first-time event for the gallery as they look to showcase the art curated with an interior designer's flair. We'll hear more about the garden party at the Soul Gallery from owner and curator Julie Walsh coming up on Morning Light. And a group of Winnipeg High School students is celebrating international success after winning a culinary competition that took them from Montreal to Paris. The Gordon Bell Kitchen Brigade earned first place at the Culinary Brigade's National Grand Finals in Montreal earlier this month, competing against teams from Quebec and Manitoba. Grade 8 to 12 students were challenged to create dishes using mystery ingredients, including redfish, asparagus, and tomatoes, along with a surprise smoothie challenge added just days before the event. Their win in Montreal earned them the opportunity to represent Canada internationally in Paris, where they went on to defeat a team from France and take top honors. Students say the experience helped build their culinary skills, teamwork, and confidence while giving them a chance to showcase their school on the world stage. You can find more details at classic107.com or on the Classic 107 app.
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1: Traffic is really starting to pick up as we head into the morning rush, and we're really seeing traffic slow down headed southbound on Pembina Highway all the way from Cordon to Grant Avenue. Give yourself plenty of extra time if that is part of your daily commute. We've also had some new barricades that have popped up. St. Anne's Road between Furmore and Regal, the northbound curb lane and Eastside Sidewalk are closed for electrical work. Elsewhere, William is closed between Sherbrooke and Tecumseh Street, the westbound curb lane. That is for some construction in that area as well. Let us know what else you're seeing out on the road. Give us a call or text us at 204-336-1071.
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1: We'll start off our day today with sunshine, a mix of sun and cloud this afternoon with a slight chance of showers, a risk of a thunderstorm, a high of 24 degrees with humidex of 27 and a UV index of 7 or high. Overnight, we'll see a partly cloudy sky, slight chance of showers. Fog patches developing overnight, a low of 14. Tomorrow, we'll see a mix of sun and cloud, a slight chance of showers in the afternoon with a risk of a thunderstorm, a high of 25. And on Saturday, we'll see clouds roll back in with periods of rain and a high of 23. For your full five-day forecast, visit us online anytime at classic107.com or on the Classic 107 app.
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4: School day number one in the city of Winnipeg. Not too many of those left, and indeed some graduates already walking around the streets of the city of Winnipeg. Congratulations to you. It is at present a nice sunny-ish day outside of our studio windows here on St. Mary's Road, although plenty of clouds out there as well. 18 degrees in the downtown, 17 out at the airport on the way to that forecast high of 24. On the way in this hour of the program, a conversation with Julie Walsh about the garden party in the Soul Gallery taking place later on this afternoon. Hope you're able to stick around for that. Our featured work for this morning is also on the way. We'll be hearing music by Alexander Glazunov after 9 o'clock to help bring a bit of cooler weather to our time together in the summer heat. But before any of that, music by Claude Debussy from his only string quartet, performed for us by the Alcan String Quartet.

0: The Alcan String Quartet, sharing music by Claude Debussy from his String Quartet in G Minor, here on Morning Light on Classic 107, presented by Body Measure. My name is Nolan Kaler. 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Yesterday, I journeyed to the Exchange District here in Winnipeg to visit our friend Julie Walsh down at the Soul Gallery on Albert Street as she was preparing for a garden party taking place later on this afternoon. We got to talking about all the different flowers in the space, both literal and floral inspired art on the walls by some of the artists that make up the Soul Gallery family. I started my conversation with Julie by asking her where she starts when it comes to curating her art garden.
1: I just receive incredible artwork from my artists. And I've never thought of having a garden party in the gallery, but we have such a wonderful inventory of beautiful blooms, like florals.
2: Yeah.
1: We're not only focusing on garden, but that's our main focus. When you look at the images in the room, we have several artists that are incredible painters of florals. Mm-hmm. Amory Brown, Deborah Cardacci, Phil Brake, Bette Woodland, Jane Boyd. And I thought it would be just so cool. Like, I'm always looking for ideas, innovative ways to draw people to the gallery, and this sort of came up as an idea.
2: And it's perfect, and not for nothing, you also have a lot of really wonderful real flowers out as well for people to smell, because only you and your impeccable interior design eye would come up with something like that. There's a conversation that's happening on the walls between the artists and their different approaches. When people come to see this garden of yours that you have so carefully curated and watered and nourished and all those other good things, what other things can people expect from the garden party when they come to see you all?
1: Well, one, we've just started to decorate. I've been so excited about this event because all the blooms are coming from my garden, and we've started decorating. But this will even be more beautiful with blooms from our beautiful Manitoba summers. We will have live music. We will have refreshments, simple refreshments. And we've invited our guests, gents and ladies, mm-hmm. to dress in their garden party attire. We also have a flash sale on right now.
2: I was just about to ask. This is just the start of a flash sale that mm-hmm. you all have going on until the end of the month, I understand. What does that look like, and what kinds of pieces can people take home with them?
1: Right. We're getting a lot of activity. This flash sale is for participating artists. We have 29 artists that we're representing, 28 of which are participating in the sale. Mm. We have a 12% sale, flash sale.
2: Perfect.
1: 12% off fine art and our custom framing.
2: Okay, so there we go. You not only get the amazing art, but you get something with which to preserve it in then as well.
1: Yes.
2: There are, as we've seen on the walls here, there's so many incredible florals, but so many different approaches to florals as well. But mm-hmm. then I'm willing to bet that people who come here say, I love this. I don't necessarily know if it goes with my living space or mm-hmm. my house. But I think that this might be where your interior design mm-hmm. eye comes into play. What sorts of advice do you have for people who are looking for florals and are trying to figure out how to make it work in their home, in their office, wherever they need some art?
1: Thanks for that question, Nolan, because I really love to work with clients who are in a quandary. Does this work? Is the scale going to work? We offer many things. One, just simply send me images of your space, give me dimensions of the location, if it's over a sofa. I'm getting very specific
2: here. No, this is great.
1: But, and then I can look at that with them. We place them also in situ on the wall with dimensions, so we can do that for you. If clients are seriously interested in a work, we even bring it out to their home or their office to consult with them there, because a lot of people aren't visual up front and they're making an investment. So we will come out with the piece. We discuss those details with people and try it in the space. We just took a beautiful Emery Brown piece to someone's home because they weren't sure, and taking it there was just, we love it, it works, and it's a happy day, like for my client, for myself, for my artist.
2: Yes.
1: It's lovely.
2: There's a really unique element to the Soul Gallery when it comes to that kind of service, and I imagine that this also has an impact on the artist as well. If you are, if for instance, you hear from a client, these pieces are too whatever, they're too large, they're too pastel, they're too something. What kinds of feedback does your experience in interior design give to an artist as they are recreating pieces, or as they're making pieces like florals or things that could fit with the home or a living space in mind?
1: Right. Well, maybe I'll hone in on that experience with these individuals. They've been looking for years for a piece, and they needed to see it in place, in situ, so that they were sure. I really felt that the colors of the piece would look incredible on there. They had a very colorful wall. It was eggplant, and this was soft pastel, but they weren't quite sure. So I said that would highlight, like it would look phenomenal on your wall, given the contrast and the colors. So I think I often am quite able to say, when they're, if people are unsure, that would look incredible. I can just see how it would work in the room with their colors, with their sofa, and I can draw out why I think it would work. And people just need to hear those things. It might have to do with the elevations of the room as well. Like, you need a big piece here because you have a large space. So there's just many things to consider that I can talk about, and people often feel reassured as a result.
2: Absolutely. Now, I guess in that, all that curation process, is there feedback that goes reverse then back towards the artist as you notice trends of what perhaps people are looking for, and maybe you can say to the artist in your collective, here's kind of what I'm seeing, and then the artist maybe goes, okay, I can work with that kind of criteria. Does that ever happen?
1: Oh, that happens a lot, though I tend to take, I tend to create that with the artist. I'll say, they love your work, so-and-so, to one of my artists, but this is the scale we need. This is the composition they're looking for. They want a lake scene. And I advise my artists all the time, and commission work can even occur from that experience, you know, and some of our artists are open to commissioned work.
2: Okay.
1: So that's common. Like, I have my ear to the ground as to what my clients are looking for, and I just love to be able to make it happen. And if we don't have it currently in our inventory, then I talk to artists and say, this is what we need right now. Can you supply some new work? And it works like a charm.
2: Absolutely. All pieces of inspiration that will, of course, start at the garden party taking place here at the Soul Gallery on June the 25th. We will have more information on that and the flash sale at our website, classic107.com, and the Classic 107 app. It's always such a treat to get to speak with you about all the fun things at the Soul Gallery. Julie, thank you so much for telling us more, and happy garden party to you and your community.
1: Thank you. And Nolan, you are a prince to come here and support us and other galleries and the arts in our city.
2: Aww.
1: Thank you so, so much.
2: You can only make a fella blush so hard.
1: Thank you.
0: And indeed, I had that conversation yesterday, and I am still blushing, dear listener. That was Julie Walsh down at the Soul Gallery. You can learn more about their garden party in the gallery, which takes place today starting at 4 o'clock over at classic107.com and the Classic 107 app. I think the perfect accompaniment for such an occasion would be the reading of some poetry. We have some musical poetry to share, courtesy of Gabriel Fauré from his Poem of a Day. This performance is by Therese Ryan and Francine Chabot.

0: A fond farewell from the Poem of a Day by Gabriel Fauré, shared by Thérèse Ryan on the cello, Francis Chabot accompanying on the piano here on Morning Light on Classic 107, presented by Body Measure. We've got more musical poetry on the way after a look at your weather and traffic, courtesy of Joachim Raff.
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2: Traffic is really starting to pick up as we head into the morning rush, and we're really seeing traffic slow down headed southbound on Pembina Highway all the way from Cordon to Grant Avenue. Give yourself plenty of extra time if that is part of your daily commute. We've also had some new barricades that have popped up. St. Anne's Road between Firmore and Regal, the northbound curb lane and Eastside Sidewalk are closed for electrical work. Elsewhere, William is closed between Sherbrooke and Tecumseh Street, the westbound curb lane. That is for some construction in that area as well. Let us know what else you're seeing out on the road. Give us a call or text us at 204-336-1071.
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2: Under the theme Love and Legends, Shakespeare in the Ruins returns with its 2026 summer season running June 4th to July 5th at the Trappist Monastery Provincial Heritage Park. Experience Shakespeare's As You Like It running June 4th to July 5th, a vibrant pastoral comedy set in the Forest of Arden where love, disguise, and laughter collide in a story of romance and reconciliation. Performed in the atmospheric ruins of the Trappist Monastery, this outdoor staging brings Shakespeare's world to life in a truly unforgettable setting. Don't miss As You Like It June 4th to July 5th as part of the Shakespeare in the Ruins 2026 season.
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2: We'll start off our day today with sunshine, a mix of sun and cloud this afternoon with a slight chance of showers, a risk of a thunderstorm, a high of 24 degrees with humidex of 27 and a UV index of 7 or high. Overnight, we'll see a partly cloudy sky, slight chance of showers. Fog patches developing overnight, a low of 14. Tomorrow, we'll see a mix of sun and cloud, a slight chance of showers in the afternoon with a risk of a thunderstorm, a high of 25. And on Saturday, we'll see clouds roll back in with periods of rain and a high of 23. For your full five-day forecast, visit us online anytime at classic107.com or on the Classic 107 app.
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Two more poems rendered into music by Joachim Raff. You heard a Swiss song and a quick jig, both performed by Trang Nguyen here on Morning Lights on Classic 107, presented by Body Measure. School Day 1 in the city of Winnipeg. Things starting to warm up in earnest here in the downtown. 18 degrees and then 17 out at the airport. Speaking of high intensity performances like that jig we just heard, a happy opening going out to the cast and crew of Jesus Christ Superstar over at Rainbow Stage. We'll have plenty of coverage on this in the coming days. Plus, Rainbow Stage's artistic director Carson Natress will be our guest on the latest edition of Bar Talk with Langside Grocery in West Broadway. You'll be able to catch that on Friday mornings here on Morning Light on Classic 107. Not for nothing, since Jesus Christ Superstar is a fully sung through musical. We have Weekend at the Opera coming up tomorrow night at 7 o'clock and on Sunday at 4 with myself and Paul Brookweens of Quadrant Private Wealth. Another great hour of operatic offerings is coming your way, both favorites and perhaps some new discoveries as well. We'll have a bit of opera for us in the meantime here. This is from Richard Wagner's Die Meistersinger von Nürnberg, the Chicago Symphony Orchestra performing the overture.

0: The Overture to Die Meistersinger von Nürnberg by Richard Wagner, the Chicago Symphony Orchestra, conducted by Daniel Barenboim, here on Morning Light on Classic 107, presented by Body Measure. Got one more piece, I think, to play from Wagner's arch nemesis before we head into our final hour together, coming up in just a moment.
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4: 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Or you can get in touch with us on our Facebook and Instagram pages, where we are always posting about the interviews that we do right here every single morning. Whether you have thoughts on music programming or the interviews, or you're looking for more information, these are the best avenues with which to reach us. And we always love hearing from you, no matter what you have to say. Our featured work by Alexander Klazanov is coming up to give us a survey of the seasons in this, the early stages of a new season here in Manitoba and beyond. That's ahead after your 9 o'clock news and weather, but we'll be dancing into our final hour together with Johannes Brahms, of course, the arch nemesis musically of Richard Wagner, the Vienna Philharmonic performing Brahms's 15th Hungarian Dance.

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1: Good morning. It's 16 degrees in downtown Winnipeg. I'm Colleen Hood. A photo of graduates helping a senior in the rain is touching hearts across Winnipeg. Tiffany Ann captured the image after seeing several students in blue and white caps and gowns stop to assist a woman who had fallen in a street and couldn't get back up. She says their actions should make the community proud.
2: I really think it was important for the community to see that these young people stepped up and helped. And they waited there until, you know, the very end. They were awesome.
1: Tiffany says the students' compassion stood out at a time when negative stories often get the most attention. You can see the photo and read more at chvnradio.com. Winnipeg's downtown core is getting a new full-service grocery store and pharmacy. True North Real Estate Development announced Red River Co-op will open a new location as part of the redevelopment of the former Portage Place Shopping Center. The store will feature more than 22,000 square feet of grocery space along with a pharmacy. Officials say the project will improve access to fresh food and health services for downtown residents while supporting the area's growing population. The location is expected to open in 2029 and create 57 local jobs. The Manitoba government is putting $6.8 million toward expanding frontline services and harm reduction efforts as it responds to the toxic drug crisis. The funding will support expanded drop-in hours, overdose response teams, and harm reduction supplies across Winnipeg. It also includes support for a new safe, sobering, and drop-in site, as well as $2.2 million for Silo Mission to maintain 100 drop-in spaces. Officials say the goal is to improve access to services and support people most affected by the crisis. As temperatures rise and road conditions improve, Winnipeg police are reminding motorists to keep to the speed limit. Inspector Helen Peters says that this time of year, there's typically more speeding or dangerous driving.
3: It's really difficult for anybody to truly speed during winter months when we're all as drivers really focused on driving conditions that are greatly impacted by snow and ice and weather. We really saw the impact of that nice weather a few weeks ago where it truly felt like summer and the driving conditions would be considered a lot more favorable and safer because they're dry and the roads are clear. However, that does not equate to safe driving when you're speeding in excess of 150 kilometers an hour, 170 kilometers an hour, 200 kilometers an hour.
1: To date, in 2026, Peters says that over 2,700 speeding violations have been issued. And floral paintings are at the center of the latest event being hosted at the Soul Gallery in the Exchange District. The gallery is hosting its first ever garden party this afternoon to introduce new patrons to its roster of artists, each of whom has a unique take on flowers. Curator Julie Walsh says that this is just one way to connect artists with people who might consider adding a piece of art to their lives.
4: I'm always looking for ideas, innovative ways to draw people to the gallery, and this sort of came up as an idea.
1: The garden party at the Soul Gallery runs from 4 until 7 p.m. today. 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
1: We'll start off our day today with sunshine, a mix of sun and cloud this afternoon with a slight chance of showers, a risk of a thunderstorm, a high of 24 degrees with humid index of 27 and a UV index of 7 or high. Overnight, we'll see a partly cloudy sky, slight chance of showers, fog patches developing overnight, a low of 14. Tomorrow, we'll see a mix of sun and cloud, a slight chance of showers in the afternoon with a risk of a thunderstorm, a high of 25. And on Saturday, we'll see clouds roll back in with periods of rain and a high of 23. For your full 5-day forecast, visit us online anytime at classic107.com or on the Classic 107 app.
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5: 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That's also where you're going to find our conversation with Julie Walsh, the curator of the Soul Gallery, hosting their first ever garden party this afternoon starting at 4 o'clock. So many summery activities were the conversation on the program today. And with our featured work on this Thursday morning, we're going to be showing how each season can flow into each other so seamlessly, which I think is especially poignant in these early days of a new season. It also helps that we're going to be dancing through the seasons. Plenty of dancing coming up, in fact, in this hour of the program. It begins with this one-act ballet by Alexander Glazunov called The Seasons, the Minnesota Orchestra to perform.

0: The Minnesota Orchestra, led by Edo Devart, sharing music by Alexander Glazunov, his rendering of The Seasons here on Morning Light on Classic 107, our featured work on this Thursday morning. We always love hearing about how these pieces soundtrack your day, especially something that is so closely tied to the changing of the seasons, which we're seeing here each and every day as we get deeper into summer. 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I've got lots more dancing to do after that ballet, including plenty of waltzing coming up in just a little bit.
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13: We'll start off our day today with sunshine, a mix of sun and cloud this afternoon with a slight chance of showers, a risk of a thunderstorm, a high of 24 degrees with humid index of 27 and a UV index of 7 or high. Overnight, we'll see a partly cloudy sky, slight chance of showers, fog patches developing overnight, a low of 14. Tomorrow, we'll see a mix of sun and cloud, a slight chance of showers in the afternoon with a risk of a thunderstorm, a high of 25. And on Saturday, we'll see clouds roll back in with periods of rain and a high of 23. For your full five-day forecast, visit us online anytime at classic107.com or on the Classic 107 app.
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Nicholas Walker sharing our second waltz on the piano in this past little while. That was the waltz number 6 in F sharp minor of Vili Balakirev here on Morning Light on Classic 107, presented by Body Measure. That's about going to do it for the program for this Thursday, June the 25th of 2026. My name is Nolan Kaler. Great sharing music and conversation with you here on the airwaves today. One more show coming at you tomorrow, starting at 6 o'clock from the studios before we head out to the Banff Center for Arts and Creativity for a month. Very excited to share more stories from that creative hub that influences so many Canadian artists, including the ones we play here on our airwaves in Manitoba and Manitoba artists. I'll be back with you for Intermezzo beginning at 12 o'clock, but we'll send you off into the rest of your morning with this by Pyotr Ilyich Tchaikovsky from his string quartet number 3 in E minor, the St. Lawrence String Quartet performing the finale. Have a great rest of your day.

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11: We'll start off our day today with sunshine. A mix of sun and cloud this afternoon with a slight chance of showers, a risk of a thunderstorm, a high of 24 degrees with humid index of 27 and a UV index of 7 or high. Overnight, we'll see a partly cloudy sky, slight chance of showers. Fog patches developing overnight, a low of 14. Tomorrow, we'll see a mix of sun and cloud, a slight chance of showers in the afternoon with a risk of a thunderstorm, a high of 25. And on Saturday, we'll see clouds roll back in with periods of rain and a high of 23. For your full five-day forecast, visit us online anytime at classic107.com or on the Classic 107 app.
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2: Reframed is now on view at the Wei Kamayuk, offering a powerful new look at how Indigenous people have been represented across time within the gallery's permanent collection. This landmark exhibition explores shifting depictions of Indigenous identity, from 19th century portraits and landscape paintings to 20th century ethnographic photography and the circulation of Indigenous imagery in popular culture and mass media. Alongside these historical works, Reframed highlights significant contemporary pieces by Indigenous artists across North America who challenge, reclaim, and recontextualize these narratives. Building on the Wei Kamayuk Artist Renaming Initiative, the exhibition invites viewers to reconsider their orientation to the artworks, the histories they reflect, and the peoples they represent. Curated by Marie Ann Redhead, Reframed brings together works by artists including Kent Mockman, Jeffrey Thomas, Dana Claxton, Rosalie Favell, Michelle Sound, and many more. Reframed is now on at the Wei Kamayuk.
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4: We'll start off our day today with sunshine, a mix of sun and cloud this afternoon with a slight chance of showers, a risk of a thunderstorm, a high of 24 degrees with humidex of 27 and a UV index of 7 or high. Overnight, we'll see a partly cloudy sky, slight chance of showers, fog patches developing overnight, a low of 14. Tomorrow, we'll see a mix of sun and cloud, a slight chance of showers in the afternoon with a risk of a thunderstorm, a high of 25. And on Saturday, we'll see clouds roll back in with periods of rain and a high of 23. For your full five-day forecast, visit us online anytime at classic107.com or on the Classic 107 app.

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1: Good afternoon, I'm Colleen Hood. A photo of graduates helping a senior in the rain is touching hearts across Winnipeg. Tiffany Ann captured the image after seeing several students in blue and white caps and gowns stop to assist a woman who had fallen in a street and couldn't get back up. She says their actions should make the community proud.
2: I really think it was important for the community to see that these young people stepped up and helped. And they waited there until, you know, the very end. They were awesome.
1: Tiffany says the students' compassion stood out at a time when negative stories often get the most attention. 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Winnipeg's downtown core is getting a new full-service grocery store and pharmacy. True North Real Estate Development announced Red River Co-op will open a new location as part of the redevelopment of the former Portage Place Shopping Center. The store will feature

0: more than 22,000 square feet of grocery space, along with a pharmacy. Officials say the project will improve access to fresh food and health services for downtown residents while supporting the area's growing population. The location is expected to open in 2029 and create 57 local jobs. The Manitoba government is putting $6.8 million toward expanding frontline services and harm reduction efforts as it responds to the toxic drug crisis. The funding will support expanded drop-in hours, overdose response teams, and harm reduction supplies across Winnipeg. It also includes support for a new safe, sobering, and drop-in site, as well as $2.2 million for Silo Mission to maintain 100 drop-in spaces. Officials say the goal is to improve access to services and support people most affected by the crisis. As temperatures rise and road conditions improve, Winnipeg police are reminding motorists to keep to the speed limit. Inspector Helen Peters says that this time of year, there's typically more speeding or dangerous driving.
1: It's really difficult for anybody to truly speed during winter months when we're all as drivers really focused on driving conditions that are greatly impacted by snow and ice and weather. We really saw the impact of that nice weather a few weeks ago, where it truly felt like summer and the driving conditions would be considered a lot more favorable and safer because they're dry and the roads are clear. However, that does not equate to safe driving when you're speeding in excess of 150 kilometers an hour, 170 kilometers an hour, 200 kilometers an hour.
0: To date, in 2026, Peters says that over 2,700 speeding violations have been issued. And floral paintings are at the center of the latest event being hosted at the Soul Gallery in the Exchange District. The gallery is hosting its first ever garden party this afternoon to introduce new patrons to its roster of artists, each of whom has a unique take on flowers. Curator Julie Walsh says that this is just one way to connect artists with people who might consider adding a piece of art to their lives.
2: I'm always looking for ideas, innovative ways to draw people to the gallery, and this sort of came up as an idea.
0: The garden party at the Soul Gallery runs from 4 until 7 p.m. today. 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
4: In downtown Winnipeg today, a mix of sun and cloud, 30% chance of showers this afternoon with a risk of a thunderstorm, the high of 24, feeling more like 27 with a high UV index of 7. Tonight, partly cloudy, there is 30% chance of showers early this evening with a risk of a thunderstorm, fog patches developing overnight with a low of 14. Tomorrow, a mix of sun and cloud, 30% chance of showers in the afternoon with a risk of a thunderstorm. Fog patches dissipating in the morning with a high of 25. And on Saturday, periods of rain and a high of 23. A look at your current temperatures and 7-day forecast is available at classic107.com or the Classic 107 app.
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5: Great to have you with us on this Thursday, June the 25th of 2026. My name is Nolan Kaler. Happy to be sitting in with you here on another afternoon. The skies have cleared up quite a bit since this morning. Quite a nice scene outside of our studio windows here on St. Mary's Road. Although we are tracking some more storm systems coming in over the weekend, you can keep up to date with that at classic107.com and on the Classic 107 app. And of course, that's a great place for you to stream our programming, no matter what you might be doing on this Thursday. Great hour of music ahead, including plenty of trombones to keep us company. We'll start off, though, with the cello and this prelude to J.S. Bach's Fifth Cello Suite in C minor, performed by Mstislav Rostropovich.

Mstislav Rostropovich sharing the prelude to J.S. Bach's Cello Suite No. 5 in C minor here on Intermezzo on Classic 107. By the way, if you haven't checked it out yet, you'll definitely want to hear our album of the month for June. Just a few more days left to enjoy that. I mean, you can enjoy it any time of year, of course, but in the spirit of the season. That album is called Le Hautbois Révolutionnaire, The Revolutionary Oboe, recorded by the Notturna Ensemble and Christopher Palameta, who performed on an 18th century oboe to recreate music shared in late 18th century France, Paris specifically. We spoke with Christopher from Paris this week on Morning Light, and you can find that conversation over at the Classic 107 app and at classic107.com. We'll hear a bit of a different recording here to fit in with our German Baroque stylings on this Thursday. Christopher Palameta and Notturna performing a couple of movements from the Sonata da Camera in E minor of Johann Gottlieb Janitsch.

Johann Gottlieb Janitsch's Sonata da Camera in E minor, a couple of movements there performed by Christopher Palamita on the oboe and the Notturna Ensemble here on Intermezzo on Classic 107. Music with that kind of lightness and that kind of buoyancy has me in mind for linen pants, nice flowers, and perhaps a small glass of white wine. If those sound like the trappings of a garden party to you, well, you're absolutely right. And you can find one this afternoon at the Soul Gallery in the Exchange District. We spoke with curator Julie Walsh about the floral paintings on display and about how she works with patrons to ensure that they can start their own art gardens with the best curated interior design eye. 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While you're typing, this is music from the Concerto Grosso, also in E minor. This music, though, by George Frederick Handel, performed by Ibu Zici de Montréal.

Yuli Turovsky leading I Muzici de Montréal in music from George Frederick Handel's Concerto Grosso in E minor on Intermezzo on Classic 107. We've got some fantastic trombone music to help bring a bit of a heartier flavor to this musical serving for your lunch hour. We'll hear from Leroy Anderson after a look at your weather forecast, but first, this canzone by Dietrich Buxtehude performed by the Munich Trombone Quartet.

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2: In downtown Winnipeg today, a mix of sun and cloud, 30% chance of showers this afternoon with a risk of a thunderstorm. The high of 24, feeling more like 27 with a high UV index of 7. Tonight, partly cloudy. There is 30% chance of showers early this evening with a risk of a thunderstorm. Fog patches developing overnight with a low of 14. Tomorrow, a mix of sun and cloud, 30% chance of showers in the afternoon with a risk of a thunderstorm. Fog patches dissipating in the morning with a high of 25. And on Saturday, periods of rain and a high of 23. A look at your current temperatures and 7-day forecast is available at classic107.com or the Classic 107 app.
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0: The BBC Concert Orchestra, led by Leonard Slatkin, performing 76 trombones from The Music Man, originally by Meredith Wilson, but that arrangement by Leroy Anderson here on Intermezzo on Classic 107. My name is Nolan Kaler. Thanks so much for making us a part of your day, whether you're streaming us with the Classic 107 app or classic107.com, or if you found us on the far side of the FM dial, 107.1. There's just a few hours left to get your tickets for the final deadline for the Tri-Hospital Dream Lottery. Over 80% of tickets have already been sold, but there is still time to get your hands on some great prizes. We spoke with Irina Ivanov-Bissonnette, the Director of Communications and Marketing with St. Boniface Hospital, about what hospitals in Winnipeg have all purchased with the proceeds from the lottery.
1: So one example I can give you right now for St. Boniface Hospital, we are working on a staff wellness room. You know, for a lot of the different areas of the hospital, sometimes they have little break rooms, but sometimes they don't have that. So this is an opportunity for our staff, you know, to have this dedicated room. There's massage chairs. There's a place for them to rest. And, you know, this is the type of project that wouldn't happen with government money, right? So this is why we need to support the lottery, the community, to help with these kind of initiatives, so our staff have better rest, are in a better place to be able to care for our patients. So that's one example for on the staff side. Of course, there's amazing things happening on the research center as well, and some of the equipment, echocardiogram equipment, cardiac equipment. Again, it's the support there goes across all areas.
0: That's Irina Ivanov-Bissonnette, the Director of Communications and Marketing with St. Boniface Hospital, telling us more about what supporting the Tri-Hospital Dream Lottery means as far as what hospitals in this city are able to do and what equipment they are able to acquire. 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That's 1-844-654-4677. 4677. You can also pick up those tickets in person if you're around the city of Winnipeg today at London Drugs, at Polo Park and St. Vitale Center, and select Red River Co-op food stores in Winnipeg, Selkirk, and the Main Street Pharmacy. While you are ordering your tickets, this music by Aaron Copland is our next piece. James Ennis and Orion Weiss performing the Sonata for Violin and Piano.

0: James Ennis and Orion Weiss sharing music from Aaron Copland's Sonata for Violin and Piano here on Intermezzo on Classic 107. Just a couple more pieces left before we sign off for the day, or I do anyway. That's coming up in just a moment.
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Music from the Second Symphony of Randall Thompson, performed by the Detroit Symphony Orchestra. Nema Yarvi conducting, bringing us nearly to the end of our time together here on Intermezzo for this Thursday, June the 25th of 2026. Chris Wolf standing by in the Diamond Lane at 3 o'clock to help get you home on this Thursday. And I'll be back with the Friday edition of Morning Light, brought to you by Body Measure, beginning at 6 o'clock tomorrow morning. We will whirl away into the rest of our day with this Whirl Away Waltz by Florence Price, performed by Michael Clark. Have a great rest of your Thursday.

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2: Reframed is now on view at the Wei Kamayuk, offering a powerful new look at how Indigenous people have been represented across time within the gallery's permanent collection. 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Alongside these historical works, Reframed highlights significant contemporary pieces by Indigenous artists across North America who challenge, reclaim, and recontextualize these narratives. Building on the Wei Kamayuk Artist Renaming Initiative, the exhibition invites viewers to reconsider their orientation to the artworks, the histories they reflect, and the peoples they represent. Curated by Marie Ann Redhead, Reframed brings together works by artists including Kent Mockman, Jeffrey Thomas, Dana Claxton, Rosalie Favell, Michelle Sound, and many more. Reframed is now on at the Wei Kamayuk.
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4: In downtown Winnipeg today, a mix of sun and cloud, 30% chance of showers this afternoon with a risk of a thunderstorm. The high of 24, feeling more like 27 with a high UV index of 7. Tonight, partly cloudy. There is 30% chance of showers early this evening with a risk of a thunderstorm. Fog patches developing overnight with a low of 14. Tomorrow, a mix of sun and cloud, 30% chance of showers in the afternoon with risk of a thunderstorm. Fog patches dissipating in the morning with a high of 25. And on Saturday, periods of rain and a high of 23. A look at your current temperatures and 7-day forecast is available at classic107.com or the Classic 107 app.
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10: In downtown Winnipeg today, a mix of sun and cloud, 30% chance of showers this afternoon with a risk of a thunderstorm, the high of 24, feeling more like 27 with a high UV index of 7. Tonight, partly cloudy, there is 30% chance of showers early this evening with a risk of a thunderstorm, fog patches developing overnight with a low of 14. Tomorrow, a mix of sun and cloud, 30% chance of showers in the afternoon with a risk of a thunderstorm. Fog patches dissipating in the morning with a high of 25. And on Saturday, periods of rain and a high of 23. A look at your current temperatures and 7-day forecast is available at classic107.com or the Classic 107 app.
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1: In downtown Winnipeg today, a mix of sun and cloud, 30% chance of showers this afternoon with a risk of a thunderstorm. The high of 24, feeling more like 27 with a high UV index of 7. Tonight, partly cloudy. There is 30% chance of showers early this evening with a risk of a thunderstorm. Fog patches developing overnight with a low of 14. Tomorrow, a mix of sun and cloud, 30% chance of showers in the afternoon with risk of a thunderstorm. Fog patches dissipating in the morning with a high of 25. And on Saturday, periods of rain and a high of 23. A look at your current temperatures and 7-day forecast is available at classic107.com or the Classic 107 app.

Music of Franz Ignaz Beck, starting us out in the History O'Clock Hour on this Thursday afternoon. We heard the final movement to his Symphony in G Minor, Opus 2, Number 2. It was performed by the 13-String Chamber Orchestra, and they were led by Kevin Mallon. A very good afternoon, everybody. You're listening to The Diamond Lane here on Winnipeg's Classic 107. And my name is Chris Wolf. It's so nice to be with you here on this Thursday afternoon. I'm on the Environment Canada website right now, and it looks like rain is, well, the word for the forecast for the foreseeable future. Environment Canada predicting rain tomorrow, Saturday, Sunday, Monday, and possibly Tuesday as well. And we'll see temperature sort of in the low 20s to mid 20s, so we're going to get lots of moisture. We're going to hear music next of Mozart. This is the first movement to his 23rd violin sonata in D, music that Mozart wrote in 1778 when he was in Paris looking for work. We're going to hear the first movement to this violin sonata performed by Itzhak Proman on violin and Daniel Barenboim is at the piano.

Music of Mozart, we heard the first movement to his 23rd violin sonata in D, K306. It was performed by Itzhak Perlman on violin, and Daniel Barenboim was at the piano. We're going to hear some music next of Franz Danzy. This is the first movement to his wind quintet in A. We're going to hear this music of Danzy performed by the Berlin Philharmonic Wind Quintet.

0: Music of Franz Danzy. That was the first movement to his Wind Quintet in A, Opus 68, Number 1. It was performed by the Berlin Philharmonic Wind Quintet. Danzy grew up in Mannheim, and Mannheim at the time had one of the greatest orchestras in all of Europe. Franz Danzy himself was a cellist, and he ended up becoming the principal cellist of the Mannheim Court Orchestra. Those wind quintets are highly influenced by the quintets of the composer Anton Reicha. Anton Reicha made a small fortune with his set of wind quintets, and Danzy sort of thought he could monopolize on that. Those Opus 68 wind quintets he ended up dedicating to Reicha, sort of a tip of the cap to him. We're going to break for messages, and when we come back, we're going to hear some music of Beethoven, so please stay with me.
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3: Under the theme Love and Legends, Shakespeare in the Ruins returns with its 2026 summer season running June 4th to July 5th at the Trappist Monastery Provincial Heritage Park. Experience Shakespeare's As You Like It running June 4th to July 5th, a vibrant pastoral comedy set in the Forest of Arden where love, disguise, and laughter collide in a story of romance and reconciliation. Performed in the atmospheric ruins of the Trappist Monastery, this outdoor staging brings Shakespeare's world to life in a truly unforgettable setting. Don't miss As You Like It June 4th to July 5th as part of the Shakespeare in the Ruins 2026 season.
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0: And welcome back to the Diamond Lane here on Winnipeg's Classic 107. My name is Chris Wolf. It is so nice to be with you here on this Thursday afternoon. Don't forget that right now out at the Trappist Monastery Ruins, Shakespeare in the Ruins is in the middle of their run of As You Like It and this one-man show called An Iliad. If you want to find out more details about Shakespeare in the Ruins summer season, yeah, go to shakespeareintheruins.com. Earlier this week, I had the star of An Iliad here in studio, Rodrigo Belfus, who is also the artistic director for Shakespeare in the Ruins and the director of the play An Iliad, Christopher Brower. They stopped by our Classic 107 studio and we took a deep dive into An Iliad. If you want to see their conversation, you can find that by going to classic107.com. It's going to be a really fantastic show. I'm planning on seeing it this weekend. We're going to hear some music next of Beethoven. This is a just terrific first movement to his fourth piano concerto. We'll hear this music performed by Radu Lupu at the piano and he's joined by the Israeli Philharmonic Orchestra led by Zubin Mehta.

Winnipeg's Classic 107, we heard some absolutely outstanding music of Beethoven. That was the first movement to his fourth piano concerto in G. It was performed by Radu Lupu at the piano, and he was joined by the Israeli Philharmonic led by Zubin Mehta. That's music that was first performed in public in 1808, in December of that year. Beethoven himself was at the piano as soloist. It was also part of this infamously long marathon concert that Beethoven held that consisted only of his compositions. In addition to that fourth piano concerto, the fifth and sixth symphonies were performed, as well as his choral fantasia for piano, choir, and orchestra. It was an incredibly long concert, and by all accounts, the audience members were freezing because the concert took place in December, and the heating in the building was not that great. We're going to hear music next from one of Beethoven's students. This is music of Carl Czerny. We'll hear the final movement to his Grand Trio No. 2 in A. We'll hear this music performed by Erica Rahm on violin, Thomas Wiebe as a cellist, and Stefan Lemelin is at the piano.

0: And the applause is for Erica Rome on violin, Thomas Weeb on cello, and Stefan Laminan at the piano. We heard them performing music of Czerny. That was the final movement to his second grand trio in A. We're going to break for messages, and when we come back, we'll stay with chamber music. There's music of Mendelssohn coming up, as well as music of Meyerbeer. So please stay with me.
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8: In downtown Winnipeg today, a mix of sun and cloud, 30% chance of showers this afternoon with a risk of a thunderstorm. The high of 24, feeling more like 27 with a high UV index of 7. Tonight, partly cloudy. There is 30% chance of showers early this evening with a risk of a thunderstorm. Fog patches developing overnight with a low of 14. Tomorrow, a mix of sun and cloud, 30% chance of showers in the afternoon with a risk of a thunderstorm. Fog patches dissipating in the morning with a high of 25. And on Saturday, periods of rain and a high of 23. A look at your current temperatures and 7-day forecast is available at classic107.com or the Classic 107 app.

That was the Emerson String Quartet performing music of Felix Mendelssohn. We heard the first movement to his String Quartet No. 6 in F minor. Music that Mendelssohn wrote in 1847, and that sixth quartet is sometimes called a Requiem for Fanny. His older sister Fanny passed away in May of 1847, and Mendelssohn, it's thought, wrote that string quartet in response to her passing. We're going to hear music of Meyerbeer to take us into 4 o'clock. We'll hear some ballet music to come from Act 3 of his opera, Robert the Devil. We'll hear this music of Meyerbeer performed by the Barcelona and Catalonia National Symphony Orchestra, and they're led by Mikhail Nestorovich.

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1: And you're listening to the Diamond Lane here on Winnipeg's Classic 107. And my name is Chris Wolf. Just said before the ID, we heard music of Meyerbeer. We heard some ballet music to come from Act 3 of his opera, Robert the Devil. We heard that music performed by the Barcelona and Catalonia National Symphony Orchestra, and they were led by Mikhail Nestorovich. I'm going to start the 4 o'clock hour today with some beautiful music written by the American composer Alan Hovhaness. This is his Celestial Fantasy for String Orchestra, music that Hovhaness originally wrote in 1935 for string quartet, and then he later came back to this music in 1944 and wrote it for full string orchestra. We're getting here Hovhaness's Celestial Fantasy performed by the Seattle Symphony Orchestra, and they're led by Gerard Schwartz.

Music of Alan Hovhaness. We heard his Celestial Fantasy for String Orchestra. It was performed by the Seattle Symphony Orchestra, and they were led by Gerard Schwartz. One of the things I love about Hovhaness' music is those long melodic lines he tends to write. They're just wonderful and very beautiful. We're going to hear music next of the American composer Eldon Burton. This is the first movement to his Flute Sonatina, music that Burton wrote when he was a student studying at Juilliard. He wrote this Flute Sonatina for his good friend, the noted flute player Samuel Barron. We'll hear this music of Eldon Burton performed by Susan Heppner on flute, and Lydia Wong is at the piano.

music of Eldon Burton, we heard the first movement to his flute sonatina. It was performed by Susan Heppner on flute, and Lydia Wong was at the piano. We're going to hear music next of the American composer and pedagogue Randall Thompson. Randall Thompson spent years teaching at the very prestigious Curtis Institute of Music in Philadelphia, as well as at Harvard. What we're going to hear of Randall Thompson is the final movement to his second symphony. We'll hear this music performed by the Detroit Symphony Orchestra and led by Neeme Järvi.

0: Some excellent music of Randall Thompson. We heard the final movement to his Symphony No. 2. It was performed by the Detroit Symphony Orchestra, and they were led by Nimme Järvi. Don't forget that today, Rainbow Stage starts their run of Jesus Christ Superstar. Jesus Christ Superstar runs from June 25th through to July 12th. If you want to find out more details about their run of Jesus Christ Superstar, go to rainbowstage.ca. We'll break for messages, and when we come back, we're going home. We'll hear music of Copland, and we'll also hear some music of Beedrich Smetana. So please stay with me.
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3: Good afternoon. Traffic is picking up around the city. There are no stalls or collisions to be aware of at the moment. But one area, something to be aware of for tonight is that the Bombers are playing today at 7:30, so you can expect increased travel times later this evening rush. And there's also construction-related traffic that will be continuing on Pembina Highway at Abenojimikina. Let us know what you're seeing on the roads. 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
12: Well, that's a good start. 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

Some lovely music of Aaron Copland, written right in the middle of the Second World War. We heard his piece, Letter from Home. It was performed by the London Symphony Orchestra, and they were led by the composer Aaron Copland. Music that Copland was asked to write by Paul Whiteman for the Radio Hall of Fame Orchestra. They wanted Copland to write a patriotic piece of music to help boost spirits. One of the things that Copland wanted to get across in that music is the emotions a soldier would feel after reading a letter from home. You're listening to the Diamond Lane here on Winnipeg's Classic 107, and my name is Chris Wolfe. We're going to stay at home and hear music of Smetana. We'll hear the second of the set of two pieces for violin that he titled From the Homeland. We're going to hear this music of Smetana performed by James Ennis on violin and Edward Lorel is at the piano.

James Ennis was a violinist and Edward Lorell was at the piano. We heard them performing music of Biedrich Smetana. That was the second of his set of two pieces titled From the Homeland. We're going to hear some fabulous music next of Dvorak. This is the final movement to his Symphony No. 9, his New World Symphony. We'll hear this music performed by the Chicago Symphony Orchestra, and they're led by Fritz Reiner.

0: Some just terrific music of Dvorak on this Thursday afternoon. We heard the final moment to his New World Symphony, a symphony number 9. It was performed by the Chicago Symphony Orchestra, and they were led by Fritz Reiner. That is from a recording that Reiner and the CSO made back in 1958. Reiner's recordings with the CSO that he made in the 50s are legendary. He also, however, led the orchestra with an iron fist and had a legendary temper. There's a very well-known story in which a double bass player in rehearsal pulled out a set of binoculars, and when Reiner asked him what he was doing, the bass player said, "I'm trying to see your beat." Reiner didn't find the joke very funny at all, and he had the double bassist fired right there on the spot. The nasty, nasty temper. We're going to break for messages, and when we come back, we'll hear some music of Brahms to take us into 5 o'clock, so please stay with me.
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2: We have a new update in traffic. The Winnipeg Police Service has the eastbound right turn lane blocked on Abenoji-Mikina and River, so you can expect delays for the eastbound traffic. Let us know what you're seeing on the roads. Give us a text or call on the Classic 107 talk and text line at 204-336-1071. I am Leanna Peters.
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8: Tonight, partly cloudy. There is 30% chance of showers early this evening with a risk of a thunderstorm. Fog patches developing overnight with a low of 14. Tomorrow, a mix of sun and cloud. 30% chance of showers in the afternoon with a risk of a thunderstorm. Fog patches dissipating in the morning with a high of 25. And on Saturday, periods of rain and a high of 23. A look at your current temperatures and 7-day forecast is available at classic107.com or the Classic 107 app.

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1: And you're listening to the Diamond Lane here on Winnipeg's Classic 107. And my name is Chris Wolf. It is so nice to have your company. Just there before the ID, we heard music of Brahms. That was the third movement to his second piano trio. It was performed by Augustin Dumais on violin. Jin Wang was a cellist. Maria Schwab Peresch was at the piano. I'm going to start the 5 o'clock hour out today with music of César Franck. This is the second movement to his A major violin sonata. We'll hear this music performed by Kyung-Hwa Chung on violin and Radu Lupu is at the piano.

music of César Franck, we heard the second movement to his A Major Violin Sonata. It was performed by Kyung Hwa Chung on violin, and Radu Lupu was at the piano. Music that Franck wrote as a wedding present to the great Belgian violinist Eugenie Tsai. It's just also an excellent sonata. We're going to hear some music next of Vincent Denby. This is his lead for cello and orchestra. We're going to hear this music of Denby performed by Bryndis Gylfadóttir on cello, and she's joined by the Iceland Symphony Orchestra led by Rúmon Gamba.

music of Vincent Dandee, we heard his lead for cello. It was performed by Bryndis Gylfadóttir on cello, and she was joined by the Iceland Symphony Orchestra, led by Ramón Gamba. We're going to hear music next from one of Vincent Dandee's students. This is music of Albrecht Magyar. Magyar ended up studying fugue and orchestration with Vincent Dandee for 4 years. What we're going to hear of Magyar is the final movement to his Symphony No. 4. It's performed by the BBC Scottish Symphony Orchestra, and they're led by John Yves Ossols.

0: was a BBC Scottish Symphony Orchestra led by Johnny Vosens. We heard them performing music of Albert Magnard. That was the final movement to his Symphony No. 4 in C-sharp minor. Music that Magnard wrote in 1913, the year before he passed away. Magnard was at his house in 1914 at the beginning of the First World War, and some German soldiers trespassed on his property. Magnard shot at them, killing one of them, and in return, they not only returned fire, but they set his house ablaze. Magnard perished in that house fire. We're going to break for messages, and when we come back, we'll hear some music of Saint-Saëns, and we'll also hear some music of Gerald Finzi, so please stay with me.
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3: There are no major collisions or stalls to be aware of at the moment. There is a Bombers game happening tonight at 7:30 is the kickoff, so you can expect increased travel times later this evening for the rush. And there's also still some construction-related traffic that is on Pembina Highway and Abenojimikina. 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

That was Jeffrey Burleson at the piano. We heard him performing music of Camille Saint-Saëns. That was the first two of his set of Bagatelles for the piano. You're listening to the Diamond Lane here on Winnipeg's Classic 107, and my name is Chris Wolfe. Right now, out at the Trappist Monastery Ruins, Shakespeare in the Ruins is in the middle of their run of As You Like It and this one-man show called An Iliad. If you want to find out more details about what's happening out at the Trappist Monastery Ruins for Shakespeare in the Ruins, yeah, go to shakespeareintheruins.com. It's a great summer season they have this year. We're going to stay with Bagatelles and jump across the channel and hear music of Gerald Finzi. This is the final two of his set of five Bagatelles for clarinet. It's performed by Robert Plain on clarinet, and he's joined by the Northern Symphonia, led by Howard Griffiths.

Robert Plain was a clarinetist, and he was joined by the Northern Symphonia led by Howard Griffiths. We heard them performing music of Gerald Finzi. That was the last two of Finzi's set of five bagatelles for clarinet. We're going to hear some wonderful music next of Gustav Holst. This is music that Holst wrote for the junior strings at St. Paul's Girls' School, the school that Holst taught music at for many, many years. What we're going to hear is Holst's Brook Green Suite. We'll hear this music performed by the Royal Ballet Symphonia, and they're led by David Lloyd-Jones.

0: Some wonderful music of Gustav Holst. We heard his Brook Green Suite. It was performed by the Royal Ballet Symphonia, and they were led by David Lloyd Jones. I was saying earlier that that's music that Holst wrote for the Junior String Orchestra at St. Paul's Girls' School. Holst taught there for almost 30 years. He was hired in 1905 and taught there right up until his death in 1934. We're going to break for messages, and when we come back, we'll hear some music of Elgar. So please stay with me.
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3: There are no major collisions or stalls to be aware of at the moment. There is a Bombers game happening tonight at 7:30 is the kickoff, so you can expect increased travel times later this evening for the rush. And there's also still some construction-related traffic that is on Pembina Highway and Abenojimikina. 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

music of Sir Edward Elgar, we heard his piece Chanson de Matin. It was performed by Nora Schulman on flute and Judy Lemond was the harpist. Just lovely. That about does it for me. I'm going to turn it over to Dinner Classics. You've been listening to The Diamond Lane here on Winnipeg's Classic 107, and my name is Chris Wolfe. It has just been so terrific to be with you here on this Thursday afternoon. I'll be back tomorrow at 3 o'clock to do it all again and share in some more great music. I'll talk to you tomorrow. Bye-bye for now.

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1: Tonight, partly cloudy. There is 30% chance of showers early this evening with a risk of a thunderstorm.

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7: Tonight, partly cloudy. There is 30% chance of showers early this evening with a risk of a thunderstorm. Fog patches developing overnight with a low of 14. Tomorrow, a mix of sun and cloud, 30% chance of showers in the afternoon with risk of a thunderstorm. Fog patches dissipating in the morning with a high of 25. And on Saturday, periods of rain and a high of 23. A look at your current temperatures and 7-day forecast is available at classic107.com or the Classic 107 app.
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